fully in charge, fully in charge. Step through with the full entourage. Unruly, we show no regard, no limit when it comes to the cash or the car. Yeah. Selective and stubborn. Can't tell me nothing. I'm leaving with something. Press the red, press the red.

villa in the Riviera. That's in France on the south side, in case you cared. Out of all your friends, I wanna be the closest. That's why I tell you things so you'll be the mostest. When it comes to life, be this man's wife. You got to be well educated on the subject of fights. I mean the

0: 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And I remembered I loved you. Came
1: back when it mattered, I saw you. Hey, this is Taylor Swift, and this is my song, I Knew It, I Knew You. 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

0: This year's get-together is expected to attract 1.7 million people. What began in 1989 as 150 people dancing up West Berlin has swelled to the world's biggest celebration of techno music. And the party goes on.
1: Do you feel it?

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1: 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We on this floor.
0: Turn it up, wow, move your body now.
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